0: Nga mai, haere mai, and it's a very good arvo from us here at the 95BFM Jazz Show. And hey, I'm Miss Dom, and we are a bit of a three-way collective today in terms of hosting duties. Enter stage left, our jazz boss, Mr. Bly Mango Chutney. Kia ora to you, and also kia ora to Max, who we are introducing as a new addition to our jazz show team. And we are, Max will be popping in and popping up today during the show with some track selections and some other bits and pieces. Nice one, Max. Kia ora.
1: Kia ora, everyone.
0: And remember, too, we are the 95BFM Jazz Show that is brought to you by the fine eatery that is San Ray, located at 118 Ponsonby Road. And yeah, I'm personally stoked to be in the jazz mix today with you guys, BMC and Max, as we celebrate Aotearoa Music Month in a jazzy style and fashion. And also super exciting, as on today's show, it is jam-packed with 100% homegrown selections for this being the last day of New Zealand Music Month. And additionally, in more good news, all of today's selections will be played off vinyl, which is pretty cool. Love that. And speaking of vinyl, please note there will be a vinyl fair guide landing in the show a bit later on. And remember too, we also have our usual jazz gig guide coming to you around 1 p.m. and connecting you with this week's live jazz gigs happening around town. And today's guide will be hosted by Max. Yeah, Max. And speaking of community, also, if you want to get in touch, folks, you can by texting us here in the studio on 5395. Blind Mango, you also have some very exciting news to impart regarding our guest interview coming up very soon.
2: I do indeed.
0: Yeah.
2: Firstly, though, maybe we just mention a couple of these passings. Massive passings in the jazz world. Firstly, internationally, was Sonny Rollins, who passed away, the great saxophonist of the 50s, 60s, 70s, really up until, the 2010s, really, when he was still putting out product, actually. I think he may have even won a Grammy around that time. But hasn't been able to play since about 2015. He was 95 when he passed. And I think he was in New Zealand at the Wellington Festival not that many years ago, actually, maybe less than 10 years ago.
0: Hmm.
2: Yeah, so I didn't get to see him on that occasion, but and I won't now, will I? Hmm. But because it's the New Zealand Jazz Show, we can't play any content from Sonny on this occasion, but no doubt the host that will be doing their shows next month will include some Sonny Rollins. And I've actually got a month off, so I won't be back till July. And then when I come back, hopefully I can get a guest in and we can talk some Sonny Rollins on that occasion. Now, the second one passing is on the local scene in Auckland, and that is the gentleman by the name of Mike Walker.
0: Mm.
2: So Mike Walker, well, he's a little bit of an underground sort of figure, but all the jazz community know him, particularly the guys who were sort of playing through the 60s, 70s, 80s, and in the present time, actually, he was the guy who was running the Auckland Jazz and Blues Club that operates now out of the Birkenhead RSA. So he was overseeing that for probably the last 18 years, I think it was. And really what happened was that he just announced that he was stepping down from that role.
0: He did, yeah.
2: Not very long ago.
0: And maybe several weeks ago.
2: Yeah, not more than that.
0: Mm.
2: But now he's passed. He was he played piano at Dr. Frank Gibson Jr.'s memorial.
0: Mm-hmm.
2: So that was the first time I've heard him play piano, actually.
0: And he
2: played pretty well, actually. We'll get some content up of him, actually. It's a bit hard for us to do that at present because of how we have to present our content, but we'll find some and we'll talk some more about Mike.
0: And play some at a later stage, later show. Yeah.
2: There is another character who's passed away, but we'll talk about him later. He's from the Wellington scene, actually, and I think he sort of was in a similar sort of position to what Mike was up here.
0: Sounds like it, yeah.
2: So I'm not overly familiar with that gentleman, but we heard of his passing, so we'll mention his name just a little bit later on in the show. But what we have got in terms of an interview coming up very shortly is we'll be talking to the Circling Sun head honcho, Julian Dine. Now, we have to get a hold of him. He's down in Wellington at present, but they have a performance coming up in Auckland pretty shortly, in about 2 weeks' time. So we'll be talking about that and general Circling Sun sort of stuff, actually.
0: Yeah.
2: So we shall get him on the line, but right now we're going to listen to some messages from our sponsors.
1: The Sisters of Mercy are bringing their potent post-punk psychedelia to Auckland this December.
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2: Okay, folks, I neglected to say what our opening track was, but I'd say most of you know what that is. That is obviously Nathan Haynes from that Shift Left album. The track was called Last Night, and that is actually officially the biggest selling New Zealand jazz album ever released. I actually played that. I know the rest of our show is going to be all from vinyl, but that was played from the CD, and it is a slightly different mix to the LP that was reissued maybe 8 years ago. So once again, that was Nathan Haynes, Shift Left. He's the saxophonist there of note, and the track called Last Night. Okay, we're going to go to a track from The Circling Sun. We'll be speaking with Julian Dine very shortly, but we've got a track from the album called Orbits, which is called
9: Constellation.
2: Thank you, Max. Let's roll the tape.

0: Okay, folks, you've just been grooving to the sound of the Circling Sun. The track, Max?
1: Constellation.
0: Thank you. I just couldn't read it from you. I'm sort of sitting in not my particular sort of seat that I normally sit in, guys. So, yes, we're listening to Constellation, the Circling Sun, and as it happens, we have Julian Dine on the line from Wellington. Welcome, Julian.
2: Kia ora, BFM listeners. We're experimenting with technology here, aren't we?
0: We are. Yeah.
2: Are we? Yeah.
0: A little bit. Yeah.
3: We have done pretty well so far. But
0: I tell you, we have an expert here. We have a young person at the helm today, by the name of Max.
2: Excellent.
0: He already knows more than I do, and I've been here for 16 years.
2: Yeah, I understand. Yeah, you need those people.
0: Yeah.
3: How's the weather in your part of the world, Julian?
2: It's kind of suitably moody today. Yeah, it's kind of it's not raining, but it feels like it's going to rain.
3: Similarly here too.
2: Yeah, it's a little bit.
0: That's a diplomatic way of stating it, actually, Julian. But I guess you are in the land of the diplomats.
3: Did we say where you were located, Julian, Te Whanganui, Tauranga?
2: Yep, that's right.
3: All right.
0: Hey, look, we better get into this and get this sorted out here. We're talking the Circling Sun here, and that was a track off the album Orbits, which was released in 2025. Now, we're talking to you because you've got a performance coming up here in Tamaki Makaurau, not too far away. Right. So
2: we're playing at the Pitt Street Methodist, just off behind K Road there, on Friday, June the 12th.
0: And that's
2: part of the Banish Music series. They've sort of got a bunch of concerts that bringing out Stereo Lab and Acid Mother Temple and other acts, and we were fortunate enough to be one of the local acts chosen to do our own show, and so that's Matthew Crawley and co putting it together.
0: Yes,
2: so we're really excited, and I've not actually played at this venue before, but I've heard great things, so I'm super excited to check out what the acoustics are like.
3: It is a beautiful venue. Charlotte Chilcock did a record fair there.
0: That's right,
3: It's got awesome vibes. I'm sure the acoustics will be incredible for you guys.
2: Oh, great.
3: Yeah. Yeah.
0: It's a church after all, I guess,
2: That's right, yeah. And we've got Yolanda Fagan opening for us. She's the singer of Nah Noise and Half Hex Skin and other groups. And so she's performing a rare solo set, which is really cool. She's been making all these tunes and started just kind of performing them live. So that's going to be quite cool to have as a kind of slightly varied sonic
0: palette
2: introduction
3: and
2: the
3: opener.
2: Yeah.
3: Wicked.
2: So we're just wanting to basically invite everybody along on the 12th, which is coming up pretty soon. I think it's 2 weeks away.
0: Yeah, it's not far away.
2: And
3: the whole festival itself is just off the hook. Like, there's just so much that we'd spend an hour like going through all the artists that are playing at it, but
2: it's all
3: online, so go check it out. And I think tickets are through Ticket Fairy, maybe?
2: Yeah, I was going to actually investigate that before I got on the phone, but I think you can get them through the Banished website too. That's banishedmusic.com. And I'd imagine it's under the radar as well.
3: Yeah, cool.
2: But just type it in and you'll should be fine. I think in lieu of the other's way, I guess this is kind of like
0: taking
2: an alternative to that because, Reuben Bonner and Matthew Crawley and the folks at Banish have been doing others' way, but it's just, quite an undertaking
3: definitely.
2: To put that together. So I think this is actually, quite a nice alternative to have.
3: Absolutely.
2: A series of concerts like this.
3: Absolutely, yeah.
2: and especially as the weather starts turning crap and, you know, yeah. So super excited to do this. The last show we did was at the Stardome Observatory.
0: Right.
2: In December, which was really, really fun to do with the visuals, you know, that they projected the astral journeys across the, you know, the fake sky they have in there.
0: Right.
3: Amazing.
2: But really we wanted to kind of return to a venue that's a bit more suited for acoustic jazz. Not to say that it was a bad venue or anything, not to knock it, it was actually really great. But, you know, the kind of opportunity arose to do this Pitt Street thing, so we're really, really excited to be playing again and going to be playing some music that's yet to be released.
0: Okay.
2: So we've got, Orbits came out last year, but we've got a Volume 2 edition coming out later this year on Soundway, which is some of the tracks recorded at the same time frame as Orbits that didn't fit on the first record. So we've got, you know, a bunch of stuff in the vaults that we're really excited about getting out.
3: And, okay.
2: We're also going to do another Japanese 7-inch because I know, Dom, you were mentioning the Bizu 7-inch.
3: So, I was.
2: Look out for those two things coming out later this year. I think it's October.
3: Yeah. So the I was saying earlier that I wished you were in the studio because I wanted you to put your signature on my Mizu 7-inch that I had that I got from Cayenne that while ago, and I was telling you that I play it all the time because I'm just so in love with that 7. And
2: appreciate that. Thank you so much.
3: Yeah, and I'm really stoked that another one's coming.
2: Yeah.
3: Yeah. And the other thing I wanted to ask was, how did this Japanese connection happen?
2: Well, it's quite a long, convoluted story, but it's going.
3: Is there a 7-inch mix of it?
2: 20. The relationship with the label Wonderful Noise. I've been releasing music via that label. It's a sort of one man operation. A guy called Kenji Sakajiri in Osaka, and we've been doing stuff for close 20 years now.
3: Mm.
2: And he specialises in a lot of New Zealand music. So my own solo productions, Lord Echo. He's about to release the new Christoph El Trawento dub record.
3: Mm.
2: So, yeah, we've got a sort of long-standing relationship with Kenji and Wonderful Noise. So just wanting to kind of keep building that and... with the aim to play some shows there next year on our way over to North America and Europe.
3: Okay.
2: So that's all kind of in the works at the moment. We were going to potentially be there this year, but we've actually decided to push it all to next year. We've got an offer from the Montreal Jazz Festival as well as some other festivals in Europe, so we're going to sort of try and tie it all into one trip or two trips next year.
3: And that led into my next question, which was or is, the Orbits album has really given you the Circling Sun, you know, premier Aotearoa jazz, a great platform to have invitations from global festivals and have invitations to play overseas. Is that what's been happening with that record?
2: Yeah, so we have a we're signed to Soundway Records in London, and it's just gone really remarkably well in the last two records. So nothing that I kind of envisioned getting into releasing jazz-oriented music to the world, but it's been really well received, particularly in Europe and the States. Yeah, we're just kind of rolling with it and just looking to keep releasing great records and then hopefully do some shows to back it up next year.
3: Mm. Cool. Exciting times for you guys.
2: Absolutely, yeah.
3: Yeah, and really look forward to new music that will be in your upcoming show, as well as the 7-inch coming out as well. That's awesome. Blamingo, you have stuff to add?
0: Well, what I was going to say is that we've been talking about Mizu, right? But we have Mizu on our playlist, have we not?
1: We do.
0: Is it the next one we've got there?
1: It is.
0: Shall we have a listen to Mizu and we'll come back to Julian shortly?
3: Yep, let's do it.
2: Sure.

0: Oh, very tasty track there. Miso from the Circling Sun.
1: One of my favourites.
0: Yeah, yeah, it is. Nice, nice. And that's what the 7-inch is there.
1: Mm.
0: Okay.
1: Yeah.
0: Beautiful. And we've got Julian on the line, who is the head honcho of the Circling Sun. Tell me, has your lineup changed at all over the two albums?
2: Guy Harrison was originally the pianist on the first record, on Spirits, and he moved to Berlin. So we were lucky enough to get Joe Captain. And so we've kept the same, lineup since. So it's myself on drums and Ben Tudor on the acoustic bass, Joe Captain on the piano and keyboards, J.Y. Lee on the saxophones, and Cameron Allen on the saxophones, and Finn Scholes on trumpet and vibraphone and lots of other things. And also Matt Hunter, a.k.a. Kenny Sterling, he does percussion and he kind of coordinates the choir stuff.
1: Big fan of Kenny.
2: He's a man of many talents.
1: Yeah.
2: And we've got special guest Chris O'Connor.
0: Right.
2: Nice. A.k.a. DJ guest speaker, former BFM Jazz show host.
1: Exactly. BFM alumni.
2: Joining us on the 12th at Pitt Street. And Chris is, as you know, is a master virtuoso percussionist. So we've kind of opted to go for more of a percussion choir rather than a vocal choir for this, this next show.
0: Now, what I was going to say about Chris, though, that was he was playing harp on that other on their first album,
2: So Chris played harp on Orbit. On Spirits. But I'd like to get him to play some more harp. He was sort of scheduled to play the harp, but we never got round to it for Orbit. Yeah. Chris is fantastic. He's an icon, really.
1: He really is.
2: I'll turn our music, and so we're really lucky to be able to collaborate with him.
0: The other instrument that you had on that first album anyway was the Butchler Moog.
2: Modular synthesizer.
0: It's not a Moog, it's a synthesizer,
2: So that was Corey Champion, who's also, Clear Path Ensemble and Borrowed CS. Another great drummer friend of mine and in the bands. He's on both records, actually. Performing a lot of the sort of bubbly electronic sounds.
0: Different to a Moog, but it's got its own sound, isn't it?
2: It's a very interesting looking device. If you look, Google the Buchla tablet, it's a very cool looking thing. But that was a sort of conscious decision to have those kind of electronic elements that are sort of just weave into the sort of into the little crevices that are left within the music, and it kind of fits. It's not overtly kind of fusion sounding. When people think of synths, often you think, Joe Zawinul or something like that, but it's kind of a little bit more subtle than that. So we're kind of wanting to continue exploring those avenues too with different sonic timbres that are kind of interesting but fit in with the palette of the acoustic instrumentation too.
0: Right. And of course one of the sonic signatures was the Samoan choir. But they're not playing, as you're saying.
2: Not at this concert, but we often use the Love Affinity Choir, not strictly Samoan, but it's kind of a group of incredibly talented artists from Aotearoa that play in all sorts of amazing groups and do amazing solo projects. So if you took, like, if you look at one name from that group and then check out their overall and the other things they're doing, it's really quite remarkable. So we're absolutely honoured to work with all these incredible people, you know.
1: They add a lovely aspect.
2: It's always been a dream of mine to have, the choir aspect involved in recording. So we only managed to get like two tracks on the first record with choir, just because of time constraints, and we were just, it was just towards the end of the process, and then so we made the decision for the, for Orbits to have as much choir as we could, you know, get, so that will continue on the, in the future too, because it, it's just for me it just adds so much to the music, and I'm really, really into that sound.
1: Definitely.
2: It's quite, it can be quite a bit of a challenge to organise.
0: Yeah, I imagine so.
2: So we're kind of, doing this next show without the choir, but it doesn't mean that we won't do stuff for the choir in the future. It's just kind of like bobbing and weaving and trying out different configurations.
1: Love that.
2: Yeah.
0: Julian, while you're there, you better just say what the performance is and etc.
2: Friday the 12th of June, the Circling Sun are performing at the Pitt Street Methodist Church, just off behind K Road there, and we have the amazing Yolanda Fagan as the support act, and it's part of the Banished Music winter series that they're doing, these amazing concerts all throughout Tamaki Makaurau, which I think have already started, if I'm right, correct?
0: Yeah, I think so.
2: Yeah, so yeah, we're honoured to be one of the local acts chosen to perform at this series, alongside all these heavyweight internationals.
0: I think you're holding your own there, Julian, actually.
2: Well, that's very kind of you to say. Thank you. So super excited to play, and I think it'll be a magic evening. So come along if you're available on the 12th.
0: Yeah, what I was going to say, actually, is that your concerts actually do sell out very quickly, don't they? So that's my heads up. If you're listening, get in there quick.
2: Yep. I think banishmusic.com is one destination, and Under the Radar could be another. But if you just type it in, I'm sure you'll be able to find out where to find tickets.
0: Julian, we're going to have to go shortly, but I just wanted to ask you, actually, I heard a rumour, actually, when the first album came out a little bit, that you'd been thinking about this idea for a long time for putting it together. Would that be correct?
2: Well, I mean, the band has been around for a long time, because we started out as the house band at Ponsonby Social Club when it first opened.
0: Oh, really? Okay.
2: And we had a residency there on every Wednesday night. And that went for many years.
0: Oh, so that's what it's put together from that band.
2: Yeah, and okay. Even before that, myself and Cameron Allen have been making music, you know, for 20-plus years. We used to play at Rakino's and Deschler's and...
0: those old venues, Don.
2: Yeah, and same with Ben Tudor. And
1: the old High Street Massive.
2: Yeah. That's right, and the cast of, you know, people that have been part of the Circling Sun is enormous. We've, you know, had John Bell part of the group, Jeremy Toy, Dan Ryland, Isaac Aseli, all kinds of people have come and gone. Neil Watson, Kim Patterson's played with us before. Whoa. Jonathan Crayford. It just goes on and on. So at its core, it's kind of, you know, just a collective of kind of my favourite, some of my favourite musicians and some artists that I love to work with, and we're really honoured to have the people in the band at the moment. Someone like Joe Captain is just such an exciting musician.
0: It's going to be interesting to see how he sounds in that group, actually.
2: As you can hear on Orbits, he's kind of featured quite heavily just because he's just so incredible, but lovely human being as well,
1: he's a good
2: making
1: dude.
2: Great music on his own. So, and the same with everybody else in the band. Often, if you look at someone like JY or, you know, the other musical outputs they have are incredible too. So
1: and yeah. fun. Yeah,
2: everybody is really very talented. Ben Tudor often plays with Nathan Haynes. So yeah, we have. I'm really lucky to be able to work with all these amazing people and make this music. So very fortunate.
1: We're so grateful that you can do this, Julian.
2: Yeah, well, thank you. Yeah.
1: Yeah, it's just next level.
2: Thank you for saying so.
0: Yeah, well, I think you've taken up the mantle of the hardest working drummer in New Zealand, possibly.
2: No, I've long since tried to hold any kind of claim to something like that. No, I'm just happy to be able to present this music to people and to be doing what we're doing and putting out records overseas and
1: to be playing overseas eventually.
2: Yeah.
1: Eh?
2: Yeah, yes, that's right. Yeah. And to have connection with a lot of other incredible artists here too that we were collaborating with. So we're just fortunate that all these people are our friends and they happen to be some of the best musicians around. So
0: absolutely.
2: Hopefully we'll keep going. We're going to be making, as I said, we've got some new vinyl coming out later on this year and we'll look to make another record to be released in June next year. So we're just going to keep going with it and grateful that we can do this stuff.
0: Okay.
1: We look forward to that.
0: Okay.
2: Thank you.
0: Julian, we've got one more track lined up here. What is it, Max?
3: Evening.
0: Evening. Evening. It's a long way off the evening at this point, but it's been great to speak with you.
2: Thank you so much for having me, guys. Really appreciate it. I'm a long time BFM Jazz show fan and former
0: Indeed.
2: Host you many have years been. Ago. So I love what you guys do, and thank you so much for waving the flag for Aotearoa music, and look forward to checking out the rest of the show.
1: Mm.
0: Okay, Julian, we'll see
2: you
0: soon.
1: Thanks so much.
0: Catch you in a couple of weeks.
1: Yeah, see you. Good luck on the show.
2: Thank you.
0: Cheers.
2: Bye. Thank you. Bye.

0: Okay, folks, that is the Love Affinity Choir. Exactly. Featuring quite heavily in that track from The Circling Sun. The track is called Evening. It's off the album called Orbits. And as Julian said, they're playing on the 12th of June at the...
1: Pitt Street Methodist Church.
0: Well done, Dom. Yes. Thank you very much. Great to talk to Julian.
1: It was.
0: It's been a while, actually. But as he mentioned, he does come up and do the show every now and again. He hasn't done one for a long time. But it could happen again sometime in the future. Right now, though, we're going to swing to DJ Dom.
1: Yes, well, I just want to say nga mihi nui to Julian's amazing mahi with his Circling Sun group and everything else that he does.
0: Exactly.
1: He is a national treasure in the jazz world. And speaking of drummers, Julian, you'll appreciate this. Okay, well, for my selections, I'm going to go vintage for a bit. And on that note, next we hear a track from a 1964 7-inch release from the late and great actor and drummer Bruno Lawrence. Musically, Bruno was mainly known via the group Blurter, but this track I'm just so obsessed with. It's so cool. And the track's called Bruno Do That Thing. And it was released locally via his master's Voice label, who were the biggest local pressing plant, according to Lester, at the time.
0: I shouldn't laugh. He knows his stuff.
1: Lester does. And the track Do That Thing is what was first released in 1963 by Willie Bobo. But I have to say...
0: Oh, that track.
1: Yeah.
0: Okay.
1: But I have to say that Bruno totally kills it with this version.
0: Oh, stop that, Dom. Surely?
1: He does. He absolutely kills it. And I was lucky enough, via Lester, to get a 7-inch of this, which isn't the greatest copy. But, it's still worth a play.

0: Hey everyone, that was Carnivorous Plant Society, El Pedo na Pud Entra, with the great Finn Scholes on trumpet. I was trying to figure out what to play, and I mentioned to one of my co-workers that I was planning on playing some Carnivorous Plant Society, and he checked them out and loved the mariachi trumpet, so I figured I had to pick that one. All right, now we're going to go into the BFM Jazz Guide.
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0: Alright, on Sunday the 31st, which I believe is today, we've got Hammond and the Songcocks at iPress Cafe, 421 Mount Eden Road. That's from 4 till 7 p.m. and that tickets are $25. 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On Tuesday the 9th, there is De Soto's at Auckland Jazz and Blues Club, Birkenhead RSA, Recreation Drive, and that's at 7:30 till 9:30 p.m. and tickets range from $15 to $25. Every Tuesday, there's live jazz at Somme Cellar Door, Shed 22, Princess Wharf, and that's 7 to 9 p.m. Every Tuesday, there's Vitamin S Experimental Improv BYO Instrument, which sounds very interesting.
2: Mm. It's really good.
3: We're going to all go to it one day, actually. Mm. Yeah.
0: Sounds good. I look forward to that. That's at Whammy Bar in St. Kevin's Arcade, K Road, at 7 p.m. Wednesday the 10th, Creative Jazz Club, or CJC, presents Freshest Faces, Aotearoa Jazz Collective, at Nectar Bar, which is upstairs at the Kingslander, and that's at 472 New North Road, Kingsland, 8 till 10 p.m. Tickets $30 or $40. 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

0: the city from 7 p.m. And then we have Sub Depot and 95BFM presents the Reggae Got Soul Party, which is on Friday the 5th of June, and it's going to be taking over all three Whammy Bar spaces. So that's from 8 p.m. till late. There's going to be performances by Romy Wrights, Lucy and the Skylights, AJ Honeysuckle, Dylan Biscuit, the Reggae Rodeo Sound System with guests. There's also going to be a public bar area with a selection of vinyl selectors, including Dom from the Jazz Show.
1: Yeah, yeah. I'm not going to be playing jazz, but
2: DJ Dom.
1: Yeah.
0: DJ Dom.
1: So I think I'm playing from 9 till 10 or something. So okay. Come down in the BFM Cellar Lounge. Should be good. Yeah.
0: Yeah, and we've got advance tickets from the Ticket Fairy.
1: Wicked.
0: Sounds like a good one.
1: Yeah, it'll be fun. Friday night, folks. Get your reggae on.
0: Also on Friday 12th, we've got The Circling Sun with Yolanda F. Fagan. You should definitely see that.
1: Oh, yeah.
0: That's at Pitt Street Methodist Church, 7:30 p.m., $45 to $55. That'll be a good one.
2: Those ticks sell out real fast, guys, so, you know, get in there quick.
1: Don't sleep.
2: Yeah.
0: Every Friday, we've got live jazz at the New Crown Range, 251 Parnell Road, from 4 till 6 p.m. And on Saturday the 31st, we've got Ozzy Ozar, I hope I'm pronouncing that correctly, Afrobeat, at the Button Factory second birthday party, which is at the Button Factory, 2 Abbey Street, Newton, from 4 p.m. till 2 a.m. So it's a big one. Tickets $26 to $46.
2: I've never been to the Button Factory.
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0: All right. Now we've got DJ Dom presenting the Vinyl Fair Guide.
1: Hey, thanks, Max. And nice read there. Okay, listen up, vinyl lovers. Here is your Vinyl Fair Guide as we look ahead to a busy lineup of most excellent vinyl fairs landing near you in the near future. Firstly, the awesome evening that is Wax on Wednesdays happens Wednesday night at Kamuri Hi-Fi Lounge, and you can find them down in the basement at 1 Queen Street City. 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And be sure to follow Kamuri Hi-Fi on Insta for their Wax Wednesdays weekly updates. And I believe Mango Chutney and Blind Mango Chutney and myself will be down there on the 10th of June. So come check us out from 7 p.m. Sunday the 7th of June also sees... No, the 10th of June, did I say that? Yeah. Sunday the 7th of June sees Andrew Tolley hosting the Mini Art and Record Fair at Urbanort Brewing. 597 New North Road, and burgers, beers, vinyl, what could be better? Saturday the 13th of June from 10 a.m. till 3 p.m. it's the return of the Ponsonby Road vinyl pop-up on at shop 186 Ponsonby Road, which is located just before the Franklin Road lights. A great list of vinyl vendors coming to that one, including Stinky Jim, Dusty Crates, Stack Records, Trish, Arpeta Crates, Blind Mango's Crates, and Miss Dom's Vinyl. Vinyl Select is also there spinning, plus a great vibe. And lastly, if you live out south, this could be the fair for you. The Pukekohe Vinyl Fair is happening at the Franklin Club, located at 7 East Street in downtown Pukekohe, on Saturday the 7th, the 4th of July. Oh, what happened there? Anyway, that fair rolls from 11 a.m. till 3 p.m. Additionally, at the Franklin Club, One will find the comforts of a full bar and restaurant service, and they do a good burger too, actually really good. And it's just a 30-minute drive from Auckland City. So anyway, that is the this edition of the Vinyl Lover's Guide. And for vinyl fair updates, you can follow me on Insta, TheMissDom. Get out there and support your tamaki vinyl community because it needs you. All right, folks, that's it. And next.
2: Oh, fantastic. Is it me?
1: Yeah.
2: Okay. Well, I've got a special release, actually. I talked to Jonathan Crayford last weekend on Sunday about his new release. Well, actually, it's a representation of an old album. That's called Bigfoot, which is Jonathan Crayford with Ricky Gooch. It came out in 2009 initially and had vocalists on it. But a lot of instrumental stuff, which is pretty much Jonathan playing just a whole host of instruments like Hammond organ, clavinet, Fender Rhodes, Mini Moog, electric bass, baritone guitar, bass clarinet, something called Little Fatty, flute, escalita, shikari, penny whistle, a Sion organizer, programming, and vibraphone. And then Ricky Gooch playing drums and percussion. Lisa Tomlin's on vocals, Emma Parkey on vocals on some tracks, Holly Smith on vocals on one track, plus a string section. So it was a little bit ambitious, shall we say, when it came out in 2009, but was only available on CD at that time. So what they've done is they've represented it on vinyl, and the release parties were the week just gone on at the apartment, I think on Thursday and Friday or maybe Saturday. Plus also a free gig at Flying Out on Pitt Street on Saturday afternoon as well. But let's hear a track from that now. Why don't we hear listen to the track called Bigfoot Itself from Jonathan Crayford.

0: 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Just a notice about that gig guide that I read out earlier. That was a truncated version. Tomorrow on the Facebook page will be the full version. So if you want to see some extra gigs, visit that.
1: Yeah, that's the 95 BFM Jazz Show Facebook page. While you're there, you can actually use that to get to the 95 BFM Spotify playlist. How about that?
2: You can, yeah. You can do both things there.
1: Mm.
2: Because we actually sadly missed out all the Tuesday gigs. So if you want to know what the Tuesday gigs were on the Jazz Gig Guide.
1: Tuesdays are becoming a big day for jazz.
2: Big night for jazz.
1: Yeah.
2: Okay, and we just heard a track from me. I'm still, like I said earlier, I'm stuck in a vintage groove. And that was a 7-inch release on the local HMV label, this time on the HMV Orange label, which started to appear locally from 1970 onwards. And that was a track from Quincy Conserve, and we played the B-side of that Quincy track, taking on a cover of James Brown's
1: Are You Gonna Dedicate Good. That to Lester?
2: I'll tell him later. And we heard there, that's all I really, because the track before that was actually you.
1: That was me. That was Jonathan Crayford.
2: Yeah.
1: The great local pianist. I'd only ever really heard him playing piano before this in a pretty sort of, in a trio sort of format.
2: Mm.
1: But he was getting so funky there. And I think he tried to take on Herbie Hancock with the number of different instruments he was playing in one sort of hit at one time. But what a track.
2: What a track.
1: Yeah, and so that album is out there now.
2: I'm excited by that record.
1: Yeah, it's got a beautiful shot of depiction of a Sri Lankan elephant on the cover, and it's called Bigfoot.
2: And he did his live session at Flying Out yesterday.
1: Well, he did three. He did two release parties in that gig at Flying Out. So Flying Out is a good place to find New Zealand jazz, actually. So
2: indeed,
1: they try and stock as much of it as they can. So there we go.
2: Okay, Max.
0: All right, the next track is going to be a Maiali Manzanza track.
2: Woohoo.
0: It's titled Winter, which I figured was fitting given tomorrow is the first day of winter.
2: Mm.

0: Hi, this is Callan Allardyce. 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
1: Genre-bending wizards, Hiatus Coyote, are finally making their return to our shores this September. 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
7: Okay, folks, you are listening to 95 BFM on the Jazz Show, actually, I should say, on 95 BFM. Let's get this right. We've got a three-way.
8: And we are brought to you by the fine eatery that is San Ray on Ponsonby Road.
7: I was going to get to that, yeah.
8: Oh, okay.
7: House of Fine Food on 118 Ponsonby Road, it is. But yes, they are our sponsor, and we appreciate their sponsorship. Today I should add that this is a 100% New Zealand jazz day, and for that reason we haven't played any Sonny Rollins, who was the big passing in the international scene in the past week. Huge name, really, and we will be addressing that situation over the next couple of weeks, so don't think we haven't taken that into consideration. I'd like to thank our texters, actually. So we've got Amanda has already gone and bought her Circling Sun tickets.
8: On you, Amanda.
7: And, good on you. And I'm urging you to get in there early if you want to get to that. They do sell out so quickly. I mean, there was that first one that they did that no one could get a ticket to, you know, after about 2 days. So be in quick. Also have to thank Jin. 1-4 Tuesday, Jin.
8: Kia ora, Jin.
7: He sent quite a long text in about agreeing with us that, you know, the Circling Sun is an accumulation of all that talent that's been around the town and Wellington, obviously, over, you know, a good period of time sort of thing. So,
8: and that Julian is indeed a jazz icon.
7: Mm. Oh, absolutely.
8: A jazz icon.
7: Yeah. Mm. He's a humble guy, though. He doesn't like to sort of make those sorts of contentions. Was there anything else we had to really note in our housekeeping?
8: Our Wellington fellow, that the Wellington jazzer that passed away.
7: Yeah.
8: Yeah, were you going to elaborate on him?
7: Well, I just don't know what his name is, actually.
8: Oh.
7: Can you remember?
8: I did send you that information, but sadly it's not to hand.
7: Well, I turned my phone off. Because I was instructed to.
8: Okay.
7: You haven't got it on your phone, Sonny?
8: I can't reach it right now.
7: Okay. We'll try and dig that out, actually, in between.
8: Shows.
7: Yeah. What I will go back and announce is that I played that track from the band that is called Sustenance, and they were a great band from, would have been the 80s. Don't know when they started or finished, but this track that I played is from 1987, released on the Kiwi Pacifica Records label. Sustenance features Phil Broadhurst on keyboards, Colin Hemmingson on saxophone and bassoon, Paul Dine on bass. Now, that is the father of Julian Dine, I do believe. Roger Sellers on drums. And that track that I played featured also Martin Winch on guitar and the great Brian Smith on saxophones and flutes. It was called Harbinger, written by Phil Broadhurst. And it was actually written to celebrate something Australian. the first probably suite of songs on that album is for this whatever project they were working on. The very next track is called Wallabies. And then Desert Interlude. So, yeah, that was the Australian connection there. But very fine track of them all playing superbly well. So that was Sustenance and the track called Harbinger.
8: Cool.
7: And we swing to?
8: Yeah, we swing to me next. And my next track, still in that vintage groove, like I have promised all this show from me. It's a track from 1989 from a group who I am pretty sure was a Tamaki based group, but enter the Pacific Band. Now, sadly, online info is very limited on these guys, and I love this next track titled LJR, which is from a split 7-inch release with the group called Soundproof on the flip side. But the single is released via the Warrior label, who were the label releasing the music by the group Herbs. So, yeah, I'm quite blessed to have this 7-inch that I picked up recently. And this is a really cool little instrumental number. Let's do that thing.
7: Roll the tape.
8: Mm.

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7: Okay, folks, we're coming to the end of the 95BFM Jazz Show for another Sunday. I haven't mentioned this, have I? But I did the calculation the other day that there's probably been 2,556 editions of the Jazz Show.
8: Wow.
7: Over 49 years.
8: Wow.
7: I sat down and sort of spread it out on a well, actually, I just asked artificial intelligence to do the calculation. That's what it came up with. But that's a lot of editions of the show. And that is because we're in our 49th year and still going strong in the 12 to 2 slot. So,
8: go to the Jazz Show.
7: Go to the show, the Jazz Show. And we have our newest presenter on this afternoon, and we're trying to find a nickname for Max. But thanks a million, Max. So I'm going to call you Maximilian.
9: Text in any suggestions.
8: Yeah, great job, Max.
7: Yeah. Thank you to our texters. But yeah, if you have a suggestion for that, please do so. Now, I did have a name for the Wellington gentleman who had passed also in the last week. His name is Mike Bain. I'll just read what Nick Tipping wrote about him. He's an acknowledged Wellington expert, actually. Mike Bain, past president and secretary of the Wellington Jazz Club, RIP. Mike was always so supportive of us all. He described every performance as world-class. And while we always took that with a grain of salt, it was always a lovely thing to hear. Thanks for everything you did, Mike, for Wellington, for the Wellington scene. And that's Nick Tipping's little post that he put on online there. So it sounds like he's a little bit of a Mike Walker figure for down in Wellington.
8: Definitely.
7: And that Wellington scene is pretty
8: healthy.
7: Very healthy, yes.
8: Indeed. The healthiest. Yeah. Even Julian's down there at the moment.
7: Exactly. They're all down there. Mm. Yeah. As much as, no, I won't mention any politics, actually. But I do like what Jill said at the New Zealand Music Awards. Actually, I fully endorse what she said. I don't know if you heard it or not. Did you hear it?
8: I didn't hear it.
7: It was good. Go and look for it online. It will be there.
8: I haven't quite caught up with that stuff yet.
7: All right, we better just back announce what's happened. And my track that I selected there was from the Roger Fox Big Band. And it is indeed a big band on this occasion. We played the track that is called Heavy Company, which is the title track, but it takes up the entirety of side two of the album, so we just had a little edit there of it. And it is Roger Fox is the leader, obviously, with his chief soloist. This is Robbie Shue. He was an American guy playing trumpet and fugal horn. And I won't read out all the guys that were on it, but once again, we have Martin Winch playing guitar on that track. So, that was the irrepressible Roger Fox and his big band, Heavy Company.
8: R.I.P. Speaking of Te Whanga Nui Atala. And also, that track was a long track, but what I'm going to try and do is put the entire track into the podcast.
7: Because you can do that, Dom.
8: I can. We have the capabilities.
7: Have the power. Yeah.
8: So, cut to me, right?
7: Yep, let's go to Dom.
8: Okay, well, first of all, thanks, Max, for joining us today, and great mahi from you.
9: Thank you for having me.
8: Yeah, and
7: very smooth.
8: You can catch Max flying solo because next month, because Blind Mango and I'll be in Australia, and Blind Mango will be in Bombay.
7: Somewhere. That's Bombay, south of Auckland, by the way.
8: He's the man of history.
7: God knows where I'll be, but I won't be here.
8: But he'll be back in July, and so will I. Yeah. Anyway, I'm going to cut to this track. So next we cut to BFM alumni and an ex-Tamaki resident who is these days a Los Angeles-based resident and musician, Mr. Greg Johnson. Greg will be back in Aotearoa later in the year, October, November, to be exact, playing a bunch of shows around the country as part of his 60 tour. And we're about to hear an untitled outtake, which is very low volume, so you might have to turn your radios up for it, because it was just recorded with some kind of like external mics, and it was recorded in the old hallway right here at BFM by this boy Rob. And this boy Rob was an 80s project by Greg and a bunch of other treasured Tamaki BFM alumni residents. The group, This Boy Rob, named after a mutual mate of everybody's named Rob, and the group only ever released this one EP, and entry

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13: Lord of mercy.

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And if you see him down, lend a hand to a brother. We still need one another. We still need to recover. Intergenerational trauma. Intergenerational horror. Intergenerational problems that we sorted with international concerts. Africa to the world and beyond. We are no longer a world vision average, you dance.

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0: I recorded certain electrical impulses of unknown origin, and these were repeated at constantly timed intervals. It's possible they were a kind of signal from space.
1: And did you in turn send them a message?
0: Ask the Martians that question.
1: But you did send some sort of signal.
0: A signal which might not be received for a million years.
2: And so as we enter the era of the electronic brain, which will be built out of transistors, you might well say that we're entering the true era of the transistor.

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afternoon, people. You're tuned to the Swap Meet 95BFM. My name's Jupt. It's the final day of May. You know what that means? We have a full crate of local long players to take you through till 7. We've got unreleased material, very special, from the Circling Sun. Under me now, Nathan Haynes with his band The Illusions. And also material from Trans-Tasman supergroup The Lahar.

now The Float from The Illusions, featuring Nathan Haynes, his band from Ibiza. This one is out 19th of June, so you're getting a cheeky little pre-listen.

We're hitting you over the head with some fresh local material to get you started. This one, Clear Path Ensemble, Tongue Rhythm. Came out this month, 11th of May.

0: sounding like Mr. Champion has been checking out some Gamelan orchestras. Tasty material. That one again, Tongue Rhythm. All right, going to be back in a moment with Kirk James.
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3: Maynard Larkin has galloped out the gate with his stunning new alt-country album, Rattlesnake Boy, out now via Lil Chief Records. Larkin teamed up with Tom Lark to create a cinematic record filled with bittersweet lyricism and charming melodies, which explores the tension between public bravado and private vulnerability. Yeah. 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
7: 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Kirk, turn that up. That's my jam.
0: All right. Kirk's mix now. This one kicking off with Mark de Clivelow, Tomasi Capilato, and Andrea Lombardini. A tune called Back Channels. From the Dreamweavers LP, Dreamweavers 2, I think it was. And coming up after this, some more Nathan Haynes with Vanessa Freeman. It's All Right. At Jazz featuring Nathan Haynes and Jorge Barzera. Going to be some Lance Ferguson in there as well from his Rare Groove Spectrum. His version of Sweet Power, Your Embrace, and After Hours. Shout out to Nick and Michal. Tune called Sherwood Ave, Kitchen Party, and kicking it off, rounding it out with Kevin Field from his 2012 album Field of Vision, Breadwinner. All right, 20 after 4, Swap Meet.

just gone 4:30 on the Swap Meet 95 BFM. Keep those texts coming in, 5395. Got to say big shouts to Carl and Cyril at 154. And of course, the man, Julian. Very, very busy man.

This one underneath us now is the At Jazz featuring Nathan Haynes and either George Mizera, Horizon.

Doing a little potted history now of a couple of contributions from Mark de Clivelow to the British broken beat scene. That last one was an outfit called Afronaut, which is IG Culture and Mark de Clivelow. That was a tune called Thrill Seeker. And this one under us now is Free Soul Sessions, which was a night that he had at the Notting Hill Arts Club. I think in the early aughts sometime. I even made it along once. It was bloody good. And this is a tune called Part 2. All available on Mark de

rapidly closing in on 5 o'clock. You're still with the Swap Meet 95 BFM. Pretty quiet on the text front. Need to hear from you. Let's be hearing from you. 5395. How are we feeling about beginning of winter tomorrow? Who's got the slow cooker out?

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Coming up after this one, some primo hip hop and a couple of sort of soulful bits that you need to know about. Hope that's good for you. And we're gonna play that Dujon Cullingford Yachty mix around half five.

0: Dutch quartet Union are crossing oceans to bring their new album Yatta to the Tuning Fork this November.
1: Somewhere between a Tokyo dance floor, a Bangkok funk club and an Italian disco, Union found their sound. And now they're bringing it to Aotearoa for the first time.
0: Union, live at the Tuning Fork, Saturday, November 28th. 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

It's a producer out of Hamilton called Timothy Shepherd. Found his way into making beats. Been recording with a rapper out of Washington, D.C. called DDK. He reports his favourite producer is Madlib and The Alchemist. And he's keen to shout out his A&R manager, Finn. And engineer Leo. Go and check out his Bandcamp. Name again, Gold Matter. Tasty material. New Zealand Music Month on the Swap Meet 95 BFM, running from new discoveries. Getting word through on the wires that a great Ronald Lepred, bass player from the Commodores, and a New Zealand citizen, passed away. Apparently just reported on the news, so I guess it's official then. Terrible, great loss.

R&B group Moisner. Bit of a slept on one from them called Keep On Moving. If you're familiar with some remix versions of major hip-hop artists, you may recognise this one.

deep cut, this one. This one is unreleased material from Submariner featuring the one and only Kaidi Tatham. Keyboard player extraordinaire from the out of that two-step scene in the UK. Broken beat, I should say. This one, Leo's Moon. Check us out.

0: All right, that one was Israel Star featuring the Hongi Slicker, Let It Be. Back in a moment with the Dujon Yachty Mix.
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7: All right, you know what it is. You're in tune to the Swap Meet 95 BFM, and you know that the king of New Zealand digging is Dujon Cullingford. He's out of Ngāru o Wahia. He graces us with some beautiful music each time, and he's sharing a half an hour mix just now of some yachty material from the vaults of his deep vinyl collection. So check this out.
8: Kia ora, Dujon here. It's a pleasure to be on the Swap Meet. Right here is a bunch of yacht rock and sweet soul grooves from the 70s and 80s.
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We're deep in the middle of Dujon's Yacht Mix. This one, Salty Dog, I like it. 5:45, we got Entertainment Guide at 6. And we might play some jazz for the last hour. To the texter, absolutely. Big shouts to everyone that attended the Sion Kuti show at the Auckland Town Hall last night with Egypt 80. Epic show. Good to see some of the smiley faces enjoying that. What up to TC and the people? Oh yeah, and shouts to John and Tiatu, who was there too.

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And if you were listening to the show, what was it, week before last? We had a hot young singer on the scene called Spidertown Baby. She's out of Avondale, would you believe? And this is a forthcoming tune from her, recorded live in the studio to backing track. There was no one playing the synth in the studio. Anyway, this is Cool Blues. Check this out. Entertainment Guide at 6.

0: one to look out for when the finally drops. And as I was saying, Spidertown Baby played last night at Kamua. And that was beautiful, beautiful show at the Auckland Library. Thanks very much to Gene Rivers for putting that on, and all the crew at the Auckland Central team. Back in a mo with the Entertainment Guide.
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0: The words are not coming today. All right, we need to know about what is on this evening. The big one, 95 BFM presents Homebrew, performing last week in full at the Auckland Town Hall. Tickets from Live Nation. What else we got that is likely to still be happening? We got Sky High with Kai, Elise and Lovey at the Queen's Rooftop. Tickets from Music First with Frank Booker and Sam Harmony. And Small Rave presents Techno Cult Number 2, Techno Music Rave at Neck of the Woods. Ticks from Small Wave. Daybus Jazz Orchestra at Goblin on Ponsonby Road. Tuesday, 2nd of June, RBG of Many One at the Auckland Waterfront Theatre. 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Free entry. In the future, what we got here? Wednesday, 3rd of June, Dry Cleaning and Womb at the Hollywood Avondale. We got... we forgot this one. Flying Lotus is also on, playing tonight at the Power Station. Friday, 5th of June, Reggae Got Soul at Whammy, Double Whammy and Public Bar. Kate Le Bon and Maynard Larkin at the Power Station. 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Tuesday, 9th of June, Saul Williams and Carlos Nino at the Tuning Fork. 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You need to know about this. Tuesday, 16th of June, May Simonas and Phoebe Rings at the Tuning Fork. 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I reckon that's about you.
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0: All right, we're getting jazzy now for the final hour. This is from an album by the New Zealand arranger.

Very special treat for you now. This one is a collaboration with Paul Dine on bass, Joe Captain, Isaac Isili, Lucian Johnson, Ruby Walsh, John Bell, Finn Skulls, and Harrison Choi. Unreleased material, tune called One for Sonship. What a treat. Stay tuned, another exclusive coming up in the form of the forthcoming pre-listen to Circling Sun.

All right, now is the forthcoming Circling Sound. This is Bliss Part 2. Exclusive. Cheers, Julian.

0: Wow, what do we think of that, folks? Beautiful material, that one again. Bliss Part 2 from the Circling Sun Band. Send your text in. It'd be great to hear what you thought of that. 5395, back in a moment.
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0: This one from Wellington-based sax player Louisa Williamson, a tune called Red Pepper. This was released in 2025, so newish material. Coming up to 6:30 on the Swap Meet. Don't forget, Border Radio up after 7, the No Burley edition.

Out to all the jazz lovers. Keep the text coming in, 5395. That last one, a bit of vocal jazz. Not normally my main wheelhouse, but that one is Denise Harris from 86 on the Tartar label. Love songs and all that jazz. Couple of Stevie tunes on there. All the usual suspects. Martin Winch, Billy Christian, Paul Dine, Roger Sellers. This one from a group called Wave Infinity Junction. They're a product, a band associated with the Wahine and Jazz group to support women performing in jazz. There's a tune called Seaweed Gin from last year. 25 away from 7. A few more bits to go. Of course, we always prepare way too much. We'll get through what we can. Remember to play this Jar Jar Jackal as well. An early Greg Johnson and Paul Cassidy vehicle on the Ode label. So that'll be up before

From 2025 to 1970, this is a group called the New Zealand Trading Company. Actually an American band, but featuring the talents of one Thomas Kinney. There's a tune called Could Be.

Can't see the year on it, but look, sounds mid-80s to me on the Ode label. 84, there we go. Greg Johnson, Paul Cassidy, Yoast.

right, about time for me to clock out. Thank you very much for your company. And a lot of text flooding in towards the end of the show, which is lovely to see. I've got to say big shouts to Kiara, Arpita, and Kirk, of course. We've got... Classic. And got to say big shouts to Ren Probert, who tuned in to hear something that she composed and playing bass on, which is awesome to hear. I'm not sure which one that was, but I'm glad to hear you enjoyed it, and I was very pleased to play it. Finishing tonight with a track from The Commodores, and of course, as you know, originally an American band. However, Ronald LaPrette, the bass player for this song, and also the composer of this particular song, which is called Cebu, has been a resident of Auckland for the last 40 years and passed away today. So, much love out to the family and all that. Bit of a legend of funk music, so salute the master. Leave you in the capable hands of Border Radio coming up after this. Tune in next week for more Swap Meet. That's what we do on a Sunday afternoon.

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Welcome to 2 hours of all New Zealand content tonight for Border Radio. 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

0: Or if you really need to, you can phone the studio, 09309 3879. Not so good on the phone, because when people ring up, I then do the wrong thing and cut someone off, or I don't know. But anyway, a quick call is always a good call. Yes, so far tonight, the last track you heard was Miles Calder and the Rumours, the Cross, the Avenue. No, that's the name of the album, The Avenue. The track was called The Crossing Over. They're a Wellington band. Miles Calder is the songwriter. That's from 2013. And before that, I had Radiation from the Top Twins. Very sad week today that Jules Top passed away. And I applaud Linda at the New Zealand Music Awards, talking about the lack of money for the arts and for music, for musicians. And I happened to pick up the Top Twins book called Unstoppable Girls. What is that, the name of their song? And here it opens with Jules writing, "I'm in a hospital gown, two of my least favourite things. Hospitals, because I have cancer, and gowns, because I'd rather be in a pair of old jeans and a check shirt. Anyway, I'm lying on a hard table about to have my first session of radiation treatment, and I can't help but think of the song Linda wrote to champion New Zealand's nuclear-free movement back in the day. The song's chorus said it all. I only hope that we don't die from radiation burns. I almost laugh out loud, thinking that the very thing we dreaded could now possibly save my life. My sister must have known something. She's bald now and sick with cancer too. I guess it's a twin thing. Am I angry? Not at all, because what a life we've lived." I thought that was really really poignant and beautifully written, and they had a real big life. So that song was called Radiation. Jewel says it was Linda Top who wrote it, and I'm going to play an early, I think from the very first album of Aldous Harding, called Aldous Harding, and it's a track called Titus Alone from 2013.
1: So it's about it.
2: Look at me. Look at me.

0: It was Sam Preble, and presenting the, what is it, Bond Street Bridge presents the Explorers Club Antarctica, which was a whole theatrical show with all these songs written on this theme of early exploration and sailing in coal, maybe sailing ships down to Antarctica. And it was an incredible show at the Wine Cellar. I remember seeing it in 2013. The album came out. Oh, no. Yes, it did, 2013. That track's called Water Sky from the Explorers Club Antarctica, Bond Street Bridge. And it's very nice to get some text coming in. And nice to know that Jenny's there. And she liked the reading from Jules Top. And coming up, Jenny, is a couple of songs that you'll enjoy. But first of all, I've got to do this.
1: Matthew Crawley, how am I supposed to finish sculpting my lamp with all these unmissable Strange Universe gigs on?
2: Well, how do you think I feel, Harry? 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
0: Okay, so next track is from Donna Dean from 2000, A Little Faith. And then I'm going to play a song for Jenny from Bernie Griffin and the Grifters, Reef of Dreams, which is about Meola Reef and the Waitemata Harbour from 2012, Bernie Griffin and the Grifters. But first of all, A Little Faith, and then Bernie Griffin and the Grifters, Reef of Dreams.

So that was Bernie Griffin and the Grifters, Reef of Dreams. This is a fully New Zealand music content night for New Zealand, for the ending of New Zealand Music Month. So not got any room for requests and no overseas artists tonight. It's all New Zealand music, and I'm going back into some of the history of this genre in New Zealand. That was from 2012, Bernie Griffin and the Grifters. Thanks. It's good to hear from you, New Zealand Steel at Glenbrook. Pleased you're listening, you guys. And Russ and Linda at Waterview. Yes, played Bernie, can't play Neil tonight. And we did see Kevin and Liz. Nice to hear from you from Stillwater. Yes, I remember that evening when we opened up, Bernie and I opened for Aldous Harding at the Wine Cellar, and you were there. Gosh, it's been a long time, hasn't it? Now I'm going to, because it's New Zealand Music Month, there's room for new New Zealand artists, and this one is a track from Bernie Griffin's niece, Ursula Griffin, and it's called Weight Bear. And it was released in 2024.

I just need to correct myself. It's The Weight I Bear. That was a new track from Ursula Griffin. Now I'm going to play Snow on the Desert Road from the Windy City Strugglers from 2001.

Well, here comes the rain. And the radio's got the Mavericks playing a song of the same name. How serendipitous, he says. She says, the washing's on the line and it's getting wet. So he takes the sheets on down and hangs them up in the shed. High and dry, away from the cold, away from the damp, away from the mold.

listen to me. She says, you know I'm a woman now, and you're not a kid. She says, kiss me on the lips, boy. So he did.

0: UK rapper Kofi Stone is making his New Zealand debut this November and performing live at the Turning Fork as part of his All the Flowers Have Bloomed album tour. Witness Kofi Stone's incredible storytelling and reflective lyricism set to his distinct sonic fusion of jazz, soul and hip-hop. 95 BFM presents Kofi Stone, All the Flowers Have Bloomed tour, Saturday, November 14th at the Turning Fork. Tickets on sale now from mg.live.
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7: Okay, so what have I just played? I played Mel Parsons from 2011, and I don't think it's such a great leap, although her new Grain by Grain, her new single, is fantastic from 2026. But that was Bones from her Red, Grey and Blue album from 2011. I'm playing all New Zealand music tonight. It is New Zealand Music Month, and this is the penultimate show on BFM for New Zealand music. So yeah, I've had a text in, fantastic New Zealand folk, great. And yes, I will play some of these suggestions but not others. And someone thanked me for playing the wonderful Bernie Griffin song Meola Reef for being able to take the, I don't know if it's his or her partner's ashes there and spread them on Meola Reef. What else is there? What else is here? Thanks for all your texts. And no, that's it. And then I played Derek Lind, Do As You're Told, from 2015, his album Solo. And I remarked to my assistant, Miss Marcella Griffin, that's as good, and all these songs are as good as the American music I play here on the show. And I don't think Derek Lind gets a great deal of exposure. That was a very long track, probably 6 minutes or more. But that's okay. It's BFM. We can put some time into New Zealand music. And now I'm going to play Lorena Harding from her 2002 album Clean Break, table number 7 at the Not So Righteous Cafe. Lorena Harding is Aldous Harding's mother, and you can hear where the fabulous voice comes from.

0: Hi. That I just got to sort out a little technical issue with my assistant. How do I put them under the ads, love? I think that's a great song from an album called Clean Break, and she credits Global Roots Music, and that's Bernie Griffin's company, and there's a lovely little logo on the back of the Queen of the Flaming Pearls, drawn by our beautiful daughter, Marcella. So that was a bit of a thrill to see. That's...
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0: Well, it was another track by Bernie Griffin and the Thin Men, Sweet Obsession, with myself singing that track from the 2018 album Doors Wide Open. Sounded very good. I was pleased. I'm often a little bit mortified by the sound of myself, but that was all right. And we're getting lots of lovely texts in. Before that, I played Into the East, What Have I Done, from 2013, Flight from the Inside, it's the album. They were a duo from Southland called, and their names were Graham Waller and Olivia Cochran, and they were terrific. And then I think they split up as a performing duo. They weren't a couple. And I'm not sure if I've heard from either of them. Maybe Olivia Cochran has been releasing music. Before that, Bannerman, Brother with the Bleeding Heart, from the 2011 album Dearly Departed. These are all great, great songs, but my pick for the night is This River. Before that, by Lockie Hayes, from 2024. The album was called Subsatellite. That came out in August 25. This River was the single, and I was really knocked out by it. He looks like a farmer. He's based in the Catlins. That album was produced by Delaney Davidson. It's really immaculate, beautifully arranged. Great songwriting, though, and great singing and presence of Lockie Hayes, This River. So listen up for him. I hope I'm going to play another song from him too before we finish.
1: Dutch quartet Union are crossing oceans to bring their new album Yatta to the Tuning Fork this November.
2: Somewhere between a Tokyo dance floor, a Bangkok funk club and an Italian disco, Union found their sound. And now they're bringing it to Aotearoa for the first time.
1: Union, live at the Tuning Fork, Saturday, November 28th. 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
0: So I'm going to play Great North, Somebody Else's Lord, from their album Up in Smoke from 2014. Hayden Donnell, or Donnell, I'm not sure how you pronounce his name. And here we go.

Okay, so that was one of my favourite songs from Dean Savage, Lonely, Hungry and Drunk. You know when you wake up lonely, hungry and drunk? I think some of you do know what that feels like. That was from a 1997 album, It Hurts, from Dean Savage, and the composer is Mark Beasley, who's the one of the, he's a singer, and I think he plays guitar as well, and he's also a television director and film director, so he has two personas, musician and director. Before that, Nadia Reid, Richard, from her 2017 album Preservation, and before that, What's Your Name? From the Broadsides. Man, was that fun to go and hear live. Some of you I know would have been there. So, yeah, the Broadsides, that was from 2012 album Bring Me Love. And before that, no, I think I'm all caught up. Before that was Lauren Thompson and Tammy Nielsen, No Good For My Soul. From 2011, Chanteurs and Shotguns. That was when I first came across Tammy Nielsen. She played and sang with Lauren Thompson, and that song, they moved from folk into much, much racier kind of sound. That album was recorded in Canada by Tammy's brother, and Tammy is a featured artist, although the composer was Lauren Thompson. I'm just going to catch up with some texts here. Stace, what does he say? He's loving the set, medicine for his soul. And thank you for telling me whose ashes were scattered on Meola Reef. And from Max, yes, kick that cultural cringe to the park. Right out of the park. Thank you. Well done. Yeah, it's all New Zealand music tonight. And if you missed any of it or you want to catch the playlist, tomorrow morning I'll have that up on the Border Radio page on the BFM website. So you can always listen again if you missed half the show or you want to catch up with the name of a track. And now we're going to play the Eastern Winter Kill from 2010 album Arrows, composer Adam McGrath.

so well. Etato enohara, ehime enohara. Mo maharamai enohara.

Yes, that was Heart Attack Alley. They were really exciting too, live. The Two Hot Blues from 2012, Living in Hell. And before that, I played Chris Priestley, Captain Moonlight, from his album Unsung Heroes, which was also an historical stage presentation that he brought to life all these songs about New Zealand legends and history and stories, and he sang and they told stories. It was a fantastic show that travelled all around New Zealand. And before that, Winterkill from the Eastern, and that was from Arrows 2010. Adam McGrath has a new album out, which you can catch up with and listen to. A fine album it is too, a very working class oriented album. I'm going to play a second track before I go from Lockie Hayes. It's called SOB. Excuse me, does that stand for something a bit rude? Son of a bitch, I think it does. SOB from Lockie Hayes. He really is very impressive, so look out for him. I've just spotted another text that came in. Stace here. Thank you. Oh, that's music. The music is the medicine for Stace out at, Waiuku? Lovely to hear from you. So, yeah, I'm just going to go out with Lockie Hayes, SOB. Look out for him. I hope he comes back to Auckland to play. I didn't know about him. I missed him. The station manager here was really excited when he went to the gig. I hope he comes back to Auckland to play again, because I will certainly be there. Thanks for listening, everyone. Thanks for your ears. I'll be back in 3 weeks' time.

battling the pains of my home. I'll dig deep, keep on trying. And it seems so simple to leave what ain't working.

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this whole week has been nothing but 100% music from Aotearoa, New Zealand. I'm very happy to be finishing this up, and I hope I can end this very well. I'm kind of in a bit of a... I have a whole bunch of stuff planned, and I'm not sure if it's actually going to work out the way I want it to. So we're just going to see how it goes. I'd like to actually just shout out really quickly to... I keep saying this. I think I said this last week. One of my favorite people of all time, Matthew Crawley, who has once again saved the day and has just lent me some of their finest music, their records and CDs, etc. And so we will definitely be listening to some of that. And one of these tracks is actually from their CD, from Awesome Feeling, from Real Groove. Yes, I actually can't remember. Oh no, I do remember. This is Never Nudes, Grade F Meat. Text in 5395. Let me know how you're doing, or whatever. But let's have a listen to this. I'll choose the right thing. Okay, let's have a go.

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0: 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Balls. 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
1: Nuclear explosions are caused by weapons such as H-bombs or atom bombs. They are like ordinary explosions, only many times more powerful. They cause great heat and blast. They also make a cloud of deadly dust which falls slowly to the ground. This is what is called fallout. So these are the two dangers.
2: If you hear the fallout warning,
1: heat and blast, after and followed by...
2: And the all
1: clear has been signed. The heat and blast arose from the air.
2: It seemed the nearest and best cover is for tears.

Wow, that was Alien Weaponry. I love those guys. And also congratulations for winning Best Rock / Metal Artist at the Aotearoa Music Awards the other day. Awesome work. That's amazing. That was Ahika by Alien Weaponry. Before that, we were listening to Bloodshot, Subtract. Yes. And then and then we had Crying Ivy with Fission. I don't think I said that right either. You're listening to the Hard, Fast and Heavy Show. It is Lou tonight, in case you didn't catch earlier. Text in 5395 if anyone is awake and wants to keep me company. I am very, very tired. I do want to be here, but I'd also like to be in bed. What are we listening to? We're going to listen to some DSM. Keep it on the beat.

Amen. I was trying to be a bit of radio host by adding bed music when I'm talking, but that was not the right. I hope you enjoy this. This is also really cool. This is the Hollow Grinders from their album Big Chicks. It's pretty gnarly. It's pretty radical. We were just listening to a really cool band called Not So Experimental. I'm chucking everything everywhere. And that was, let me just get the CD real quick. Drum roll, please. That was Resist, Unlearn, and Defy. Before that, we were listening to My Mind Sedate by Shehad. I love that particular album, the General Electric. I would say that would be the album that I got into Shehad. So shout out to that. And then before that, we were listening to Dog Eat Dog Eat Dog by Crook. And I think there was another song between then. Extra Extra by The Bright Ideas. Yes. Hope you're having a lovely evening, or whenever. I'm going to play some more music, because that's just what I'm here to do. It is almost 12 o'clock. So almost halfway through. I hope you're having a lovely time. I'm going to turn this down a little bit. Wowee. Okay, we're going to listen to some Beast Wars. This is When I'm King. That's all I have to say about that. Yeah.

0: been told that the B in BFM stands for bosom, when really it should stand for bussy. What is bussy?
1: Don't worry about it.

That was Tombs with Types of Dicks. And before that, we had Moko Moko by Kaipiro. I am just about to play a song which I put in the CD player a wee while ago, and I genuinely can't remember what it is. And so we're just going to find out together. this is great. Great stuff to be listening to. Yeah. Okay, let's have a listen. So a little lucky dip for you, huh?

Alrighty, hi. That was Small World by Slow Rage. Before that, we were listening to Cut to the Chase by Repairs. Then we had Monkey Puzzle with No More Talk. And this particular CD is one of our BFM Libraries copies. And I just want to say, it makes me laugh every time I grab CDs from here. Because on the cases themselves, or on the discs, I should say, there's some form of threat to stop people from stealing the discs. So if anyone has any more information on that, I'm sure it's as simple as exactly what it looks like, but let me know. I'm very curious and nosy. And then before that, I figured out exactly, as soon as I started playing the song, this was Muck Hole with Emergency. Yeah, that was the lucky dip. And it was from a collection called The Day in the Life, A Day in the Life. Great. Yeah, awesome. Okay. I am going to play another song for you because that's what I'm here to do. I'm just going to

Oh, wow. I am rudely talking over Yokel Ono with cut and paste music for adults. Before that, we were listening to Kill Kill Kill by Xanadu, not to be confused with Xanadu, the 80s movie. Before that, we were listening to a whole bunch of other stuff that I just can't remember. It's just too late to remember. I've written it down somewhere. You're going to get what you're going to get. I just wanted to hear my own voice for a little bit. Let's continue listening to some Yoko Ono.

BBC Echo O's with The Moon. Before that, we were listening to Joe 90 by Board Games. Half Man, Half Mole by Chris Knox. And then we were also listening to Head Like a Hole with Fat Little Man, which I do realize I play a lot on the show. But that's just the way it is, huh? We have got 15 minutes left. Can you? No. Yes. We've got 15 minutes left, which is fantastic for me because it means I get to go home soon. But I've still got a few more songs to play before we hit the hay, so to speak. This is Going Down by Coffin Club.

Thank you, Proud Scum. I am a rabbit too. And before that, we were listening to Suburban Reptiles with Megaton. Thank you so much for tuning in to the Hard, Fast and Heavy show. I'm going to leave it off. I'm going to end this with a band with someone who I have a lot of special time for in my heart. I don't know how to say this without tearing up. This is Thorazine Shuffle with Emperor's New Clothes. I do miss you, Jules. Thank you for being amazing. And thank you for listening to just New Zealand music for the Hard, Fast and Heavy show tonight. In fact, for the whole week even. I think this is a great song to end it. Yeah, I think that's it. I guess maybe for me, the one thing that I'd like to say is that every May, we always have the same conversations about how we can support our local music. And I think we all know what the answer is to go to gigs, buy merch, buy the music as much as you can, support them where you can. That's what matters the most. There's a lot more to it, but let's keep that up, huh? This is Emperor's New Clothes with Thorazine Shuffle. Ka kite.

absurd, your runaway bird abruptly hung by the viaduct. Strung and braised, burning on his bunts, and my time was up. Rust of waves, servant on the southern, my rising luck. Flying dark rays, when the knife was blood, masquerades, hunt against a part of my life but one. Fire hushed, hatred too bloody, never a chase of fuck but hurting in my prior monks. God was too anxious, killed the flock that hadn't cried enough. Caught a dunce to hide his bluff. Guns have flayed the herd, no sympathy from the higher ups. Mothers pay worse, cause Chrissy don't wanna hire us. Watered up relief from the river stream, but I'm tired, nothing came from the quiet cuffs. Naming for a bona fide, a sniper's judge. Caesar didn't save another slice for us. Take a chance, lie shunning, mouth wide shut. Jaw break, you give me false stuff, you imply it's cut. Little sibling package, didn't manage with a lifeless husk. Cold body hatching, another one wants to bite the dust. Scruffy hair filling and plumbing to grab the slightest trust. Man pairs high corrupt, couldn't bear witness when the law they couldn't slide enough. Rattled by the book, by their luck you can smell the stench. Strike and punch on him. Bottle fluence took the lighter puff and pressed the shot he tried. Only bread and drop for when his diet got stated by his yarn pill. Time the sails in, why his tires pumped. Parmesan trails by the gratings all the while and where the mice come up. Otters on sale, pricey veil, shifting the diner rush. Tomcat dumping in, ratted for a diamond cut. Lost tap begrudgingly partner without a minor fuss. Runaway bird abruptly hung by the viaduct. Strung and braised, burning on its bunks, and my time was up. Rushed the wave, servers on the southern, my rising luck. Flying duck raised when the knife was blunt. Runaway bird abruptly hung by the viaduct. Strung and braised.

0: would come for you. 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
2: I say, man, you say no. 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

0: What do you think my new look?
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1: Listen to the sound of my voice. You are not here. You are translated to another here. And now, without your responsibilities, without your job, without tomorrow, listen. In a clearing, you are lying down. Hear the electric hum of

Morena. I'm Clifton May, and I'm your host till 7, and you're listening to the Sounds of Aotearoa. And last week we sampled music from all over the country as part of New Zealand Music Month, and we're going to continue with that theme this morning with play some sounds from the Pacific, specifically South Side. When I say South Side, I mean south of the equator. So some tracks recorded here in Aotearoa, of course, and around the Pacific. So this is how it's going to roll. We're going to play some South Auckland songs, heading out to Niue, Fiji, Rarotonga, Tonga, Samoa, and finally back here to Auckland, some contemporary music artists. And most of these songs you'll know, but however, hopefully if I've done my job right, you're going to hear something you haven't heard before. And a small public service announcement, if anyone's been omitted, it's just pure ignorance on my part, or it's not a reflection on anyone's talent or anything, it's just what I've rolled through and come up with. So you won't be hearing anything from Hawaii. I think I'm going to save all that for the Hawaiian Independence Day in November. So let's kick it off with some Hope and Good Times, Land of the Plenty.

Yeah, two classic OMC tracks, and of course that's part of the Fuimana Sound Machine with our brother Phil, who's no longer with us. So yeah, Phil actually got noticed by our own Murray Kamak here in BFM, who helped get Phil and the crew going in the early days. And yeah, he's a real character. I met him once. And hang out with him drinking some champagne back in the 90s. So let's carry on with some more of Phil's lovely music. So let's give it up for the Pacific Descendants.

Yeah. Well, and that, of course, was Sisters Underground. And before that, we had Based on Lost Cause with vocals by Radio Backstab, a.k.a. Ehrman, and DJ Playback, and, of course, lyrics and production, music production by Phil Fuimana, our Niuean brother. And each of those three songs, of course, were featured on the 1994 Proud album, which made us all very proud. And speaking of proud, I did get to catch another look at Oscar Keitley's Dawn Raid doco. I think it can download it somewhere on Prime or somewhere, but it's worth checking out if you want to fill in a bit more about the local New Zealand Auckland music scene south of the border or south of the equator. Check that out. Next up, we've got another Niuean artist, which he was around at the time. It's Tingalau Ness, and he was probably watching all this with a lot of pride as well. And so we're going to play some Pan Pipers from the Solomon Islands after that, and as we head out into the Pacific and then through to Fiji. So let's listen to Tingy before we move on out.

0: Tuki.
1: Yeah, that's Tavaka and Tuki Tuki. I think before that we had the Pan Pipers, of course. Yeah, Wairua Pan Pipers with their track Resolution. And before that we had, of course, Tinglao Ness with Though We Are, Though We Are. And we're definitely launched that Voka into the Pacific, and we're going to continue that trip through now to Rarotonga and play some hits from the islands. So we're going to be there for a while, and then we're going to move on out to maybe Tahiti and swing back to Rarotonga, or to back to Tonga, I should say, and then finish up in Samoa. Well, not finish up, but have a good stop there. So that's coming on.

That was the glamorous Henry Afu Taripo, and with his track Teriatupuna, and that's on the Henzart album, which he released, I think, in around 2000-2001. And I really admire Henry. I remember back in the 90s, he played this this next song, which is also on that same album, at the Pacific Arts Festival, and on the main stage he got up and sung the song Mururoa, and the French delegation who were at the festival, on hearing this song, just got up and walked out. So good on you, Henry, and let's play some

Yeah, that's. Yeah, that's Henry Taurepo. So you can hear another version of this track coming out, more of a club mix. I think it's going to hit the airwaves soon, so check it out. It's kind of a re-release, so yeah, looking forward to that. So we're going to carry on through Rarotonga, and we're going to pick it up some positive stuff from Brother Love.

That was, of course, Tyson with his track Hoki Hoki Mai. And before that, we had Sweet and Sour and Cream with their track, and Brother Love, we started that set off with. And if you've just tuned in, no, this is not the normal show on BFM. It's 95 PI, actually. So, right, we're going to carry on. We're going to leave the shores of Rarotonga and head out over to Tahiti. So with another track, similar to Henry's track, about the testing and the pollution in the Pacific.

atin natura Narira wa ma'ay tinuna'a Atira to timau hui tamari'i

Yeah, arithmistic. Yeah, atomic testing. I'm not quite sure if they're trying to say arithmistic or, yeah. Anyway, check them out. Okay, so we're gonna special treat now. We're leaving Tahiti and we're moving to Tonga, and I really want to play some Sifa Kaka. And luckily, with a generous and contribution from Paddy Free, we managed to get a track, and it's from an EP that Paddy did with Sifa in 98. And yeah, it's an amazing little track. There's some other stuff that we need to dig out from Sifa in the future. But anyway, I hope you enjoy this track, and we'll carry on from there, and we'll play some more Tonga music for a set, and come back.

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2: And what day is it today? No, it's not the Tosser's birthday today. It's Samoan Independence Day. That's right. So at Samoa time, we've gone around the Pacific and we're arrived at the shores of Pulo and Savai. And we're going to kick it off, I guess. Oh, it's also Samoan Language Week as well. And I think a word that we could play with today, which will underline this next track, I guess, is Faliitu or Faliok. Cool, depending where you, what part of the island you come from, I guess. And Faliitu is a sort of it's a kind of a tradition, theatre tradition in Samoa, which talks about what's a sort of a method to sort of put down the elites and make fun of them, and it's a sort of a playful kind of genre. And I think this next track by Zipso and Mr. T, you could kind of perhaps categorize as misogynist or sexist or even anti-queer, but context is everything, and it's really just about Samoan humor and having fun. So have a listen to this track.

Yeah, Mr. T and Fa'au Muli Muli. So, yes, Samoan Independence Day. And before that, we were listening to some other Zipso song. We had Siva Mai, and we started off with Hey Little Miss. Now, Hey Little Miss, I was mentioning, was like a Fale Aiko or Ito kind of track, and that, as we head back to Aotearoa with the Samoan sound, I thought we'd play some Mel and Baby Comeback. So have a listen to this. It's in the same kind of vein.

Yeah, that's 685 featuring Pertek and Biggs, and that's off Victor Sefor's album. And we're celebrating today, Samoan independence from New Zealand, here in Aukalani. So hope you're enjoying those sounds, and we're going to carry on moving back into the city and listening to some Liao now, and a couple of tracks back to back, and we should have some Taka Tapuni as well. So let's carry on.

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And the bass line bumps. 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

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Now leave that uncle, little auntie, come outside the garage. With me, won't ever catch me slipping, that fire's unavailable. You'll never get the essence, biter, this shit is unattainable. Girl is at the function, let me say, yeah.

0: No, yeah. Yeah, so Filthy Bass featuring Cuckoo Solon on that track of hers. And before that we had Liao with Palomalu and some music from Malia. So my work's almost done here. I think I can see Johnny filling in for Rosetta and Millie this morning. I think he's warming the engines up there in the back. So yeah, so we'll move on and we'll play some more stuff that's definitely routed here in Auckland. So enjoy.
1: Center of the town with a kind of gallery. Huh.

Yeah, so Diggity Doop, and we're going to play another track of his just before we leave. And yeah, if you enjoyed the music this morning, text us on 53955. Tell us what you think. You've been listening to Dawn Radio by Clifton May. That's me. And I'm just going to find a coffee shop somewhere. You've got to have that coffee in the morning. So happy Samoan Independence Day, and enjoy it.

From the iron-filled sands of the West Coast, across the sparkling Hauraki Gulf, over the Firth of Thames, to the settled Tephra Ash on the Bombays and beyond. It's time to have breakfast with Johnny on 95 BFM.

If you wish to correspond with the studio this morning, 5395 is the text line. All correspondents welcome. It is the first of the month, Monday the 1st of June. We can do a roll call. It's classic radio technique there. Let us know where you are tuned in from. Always good to know where the BFM listenership is based. Shout out your suburb, 5395. Let us know what you're up to if you've got the day off. If you're at work, good on ya. Hope you're getting some extra cash.

0: let's just read back the correspondence that has just come through on 5395. Someone has said up the wires. Good game. Didn't catch it last night, but I trust it was up the wires. Someone else said, morning, Johnny. Always nice to hear from you. We got Jamie and Remuera. We got, yay, Johnny. It's the first day of winter, according to legislation. So happy first day of winter, everyone. And they're listening from their bed. Hope you're nice and cozy in your bed there. Good on you for tuning into BFM this early in the morning. And Rowan, he's out there driving for Big Sourdough. So it sounds like Ron's doing some bread deliveries.
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another hot tip on 5395. Apparently, on the first day of the month, you should say white rabbits. White rabbits. White rabbits. Three times in a row. Apparently it summons good fortune. And it's best to do it either as the first thing you say of the month or before midday, apparently.

0: Princess Chelsea with Love Is More. Now, Princess Chelsea has got some new music on the way. I know a couple of weeks ago she did two shows where her and her band were debuting a bunch of new stuff. So really looking forward to seeing what's next for Princess Chelsea. Let us know if you made it along. Curious to hear what the shows were like. I've got a song coming up from Romy Wright's performing at Reggae Got Soul, which is this Friday at Whammy Bar. Reggae Got Soul, put on by a Sub Depo, so that's going to be one hell of a party. There's so much on at the moment. I went to Sion Kuti at the Auckland Town Hall on Saturday night. Who managed to make it along to Homebrew last night? Is anyone out there still going from that show? I saw some clips on the internet, look pretty wicked. I'm really looking forward to the Black Angels, which is this coming Saturday. We'll have to play some Black Angels. Get your tickets from Banished Music. It's part of the Strange Universe series of shows. You've got Dry Cleaning this week. You got Kate Le Bon and Maynard Larkin on Friday. And a whole heap more. Saul Williams and Carlos Nino. Oh, wow. So much coming up.
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0: Can't believe someone's standing in his speedos at the side of the road. Surely it's not that hot.
1: Something I've not seen before, the BFM studio computer just flashed up a little wind warning. Just issued. Getting windy out there, let us know, 53905. High winds. We're about to have a wind event on the first day of winter.

washed out, got your back. A listener has pointed out it's a great time to get those kites out, untangle that old octopus kite, get it out of the cupboard, get your kites up. High winds, people, high winds. I'm going to have my third coffee of the morning, thanks to 8:30 Coffee Roasters. And there's some no ordinary plant milk in the BFM fridge. See where that lands, three coffees.

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1: Somewhere between a Tokyo dance floor, a Bangkok funk club, and an Italian disco, Yin-Yin found their sound. And now they're bringing it to Aotearoa for the first time.
0: Yin-Yin, live at the Tuning Fork, Saturday, November 28th. 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
5: Let's play some Yin-Yin. Did you catch that? Yin-Yin hitting the Tuning Fork a bit later this year. Very excited for this one. This is Yin-Yin with Nautilus.

Book later this year. You can get your tickets right now. I'm going to go to that one for sure. Love them. I love them. Now, it's the first day of winter. According to legislation, it is Monday, the 1st of June. The year is 2026, and the time is 7:54 a.m. Good morning to you. My name's Johnny. I'm filling in for breakfast this morning here until 10 a.m. If you wish to get in touch, you can send us text 5395. We can do a bit of a roll call. Let us know where you're tuned in from. Someone said that they were in bed. So where are you tuned in from? Shout out your suburb, why don't you? Gonna play this track from World News, and then I reckon we'll play some Black Angels.

She said Wanaka Chicken. Apparently they're tuned in from the lazy boy in front of the fire in Wanaka. Someone's feeding the pigs in Waiuku. And we've got someone. Oh, nice to have a human on the radio. Good morning to you. And someone else has said live and direct from Cook's Beach. And they've given it a shaka as well on the text emoji. Now, let's play. This is the Black Angels, the Dandy Warhols, and the Brian Jonestown Massacre jamming out Sister Ray live at Levitation in 2023. We'll play this because this is a great live track, but then we'll probably pepper in a bit more Black Angels throughout the show because it's pretty pumped about their gig at the Power Station next Saturday with Arthur Arbez. Probably play some Arthur Arbez as well because he's a legend. Let's hit it.

The Black Angels, the Dandy Warhols and the Brian Jones Sound Massacre covering the Velvet Underground's Sister Ray live at Levitation in 2023. And this year's Levitation lineup has just been announced in the US in Austin, Texas. And Earth Tongue are on the lineup. They're on the bill. Man, so stoked for them. They're going to have a massive blast over there. And don't forget, you can catch the Black Angels. We'll play some more at the Power Station. They're performing this coming Saturday, the 6th of June.

Lord Huron with Bag of Bones. Last time they were down here was for Auckland City Limits, I believe. Ooh, what's this? This is Fantastic Voyage. Hope you're having a fantastic voyage on the first day of winter, the official first day of winter according to legislation.

BFM listener has correctly pointed out that thanks to it being the first day of winter, according to legislation, you are now legally able to complain that it's cold. Yes, you can.

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This right here is Widow Speak, a new tune from them called Soft Cover. Before the ad, someone was asking about the hip-hop song. That was Supervillains, all one word, Supervillains RMC, and that song was called Durham Lane. I don't know if that's their stuff is on Spotify, SVRMC, sometimes abbreviated to Supervillains RMC. You can definitely find their stuff on Bandcamp, though. That is a great song, eh? Durham Lane. Now let's play this. 53095, let us know where you tuned in from. We got someone just texted in from Onifero, ex-Westmere apparently, down there. Well, they tuned in down in the, I guess, is it King Country? I don't know.

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This is Flavor Flav in the building. Public Enemy is now in full effect. And y'all are listening to 95 BFM with my boy Johnny for breakfast, baby. Yeah, boy.

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My name's Johnny. I'm filling in this morning for Millie and Rosette. I hope your public holiday is going well for you out there. Let us know what you're up to, 53395, if you feel like chucking a text out to 95BFM. Someone looks like they're having coffee in Hobsonville, H-ville on 53395. Or you can email the studio at 95BFM.com if you're listening from abroad. Let's chill it out. I'm going to play a new one from Worries and Other Plants. This song is called Amizmiz.

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1: Oh, isn't that song just so cute? That was Pamela with Better Than Before. This next one is by J.W. Francis. It's called Swooning.

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3: 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I hear on 95BFM.

tune. What a tune. This is a Magic Shop with a song called Head on the Floor.

Break Out the Tambo, Hit on the Floor by Magic Shop, from an album called Wonderland, came out a few years ago now. Great records. Just at the hour of 9 a.m. on Monday, the 1st of June 2026, as has been mentioned a couple times throughout the show, by according to legislation, it's the first official day of winter.

Roots Maneuver with Clockwork. Got a super, super chill one from William Tyler. This one is called Our Lady of the Desert. We're into the last hour of the show, so it gives us an opportunity to potentially, if in doubt, push the boat out. Or if in doubt, Fu Manchu. So it'll be one of those two options.

So beautiful. Our Lady of the Desert by William Tyler. Now, we have talked about this earlier on in the show. We've also talked about this, haven't we? The Black Angels are coming down here. I saw them last time they were here a long, long time ago. It was an amazing gig. So you have an opportunity to see a legendary contemporary psychedelic band at the Power Station. Fantastic venue for it. They're playing alongside Arthur Arbez Saturday the 6th of June. So that's this weekend. This weekend coming. Get your tickets now. Strongly suggest heading along because they're playing their debut album. Is it a seminal album? Is that what you'd say? A very important piece of music. Definitely worth checking out. If you haven't listened to it yet, give The Passover by the Black Angels a listen, and I guarantee you'll love it. This is Black Grease from said album. Catch the Black Angels at the Power Station this coming Saturday. Get your tickets now.

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You're listening to BFM 95 with Johnny. I'm Jocke from Lastbygd Bird, and I don't think you should touch that dial. Keep listening.

0: Hawkwind by Les Big Bird. Les Big Bird from Sweden. They were down here in March. Played at Double Whammy. What a great show. We've got a brand new album out on Friday. I've asked Southbound to get me a copy, so I must say I'm looking forward to getting my mitts on that new Les Big Bird record.
1: Hello, people of New Zealand. This is Jocke Åhlund from Les Big Bird. 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
0: That's right. The people of New Zealand, don't touch that dial. Hey, thank you for tuning in this morning. It is an absolute pleasure to know that you're out there and you've let BFM into your morning. We've had reports of people getting coffee in Helensville and heading off to Huapai. Someone's said they've been up since zero dark 100. Is that 1 a.m.? Someone's been up since 1 a.m., but they've been really busy. What have you been doing since 1 a.m.? Oh, also, a new Strokes album on the way. Don't have any new stuff, but I got to say, I do actually quite like the singles that I have heard. But this is one off their last record. This is 5 years old, this song now. That's crazy, isn't it? This is Selfless by the Strokes.

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10: Oh, shout out to Southbound Records who obviously come in and do From the Crate. Go check them out. Also thanks... the breakfast show this morning, thanks to 8:30 Coffee. And an order of business that was raised earlier is, were we going to, if in doubt, Fu Manchu, or if in doubt, push the boat out? If in doubt, push the boat out, eh? This is Wallace with a tune called Breathe. 9:35 a.m. Not too early for a bit of doof. Or a bit of unst.

I think we've ticked off the big three this morning. Played some dance music, played some rap music, played some guitar music. We're all set.

Jungle. It is 9:44 in the morning. I mean, do we jungle in the morning? It's so early, and it's Monday. I feel like the show is really starting to go off the rails at this point. This has been The Breakfast Show. My name's Johnny, filling in for Millie and Rosetta. Big shout out to 8:30 Coffee Roasters. Had 3 cups of coffee this morning. Feeling pretty good? Hope you are too. Thanks for tuning in.

0: Intellex and Spy, a tune called Tri-Band. Thank you for letting me be so self-indulgent this morning, dear BFM listeners. It's been a lot of fun. It's been an enormous amount of fun.
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I'll see you at some other random time. My name's Johnny. Been filling in for Million Rosetta. Thank you for listening this morning. It's been fun. It's been a pleasure. The BFM listenership is the best. Someone has just texted in. Just pulled the wife's four-wheel drive and horse float out of the mud. Back to burning some hash browns for breakfast. Now, you have had a morning. Check you later.

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Now, we just heard Tiny Ruins with Sparklers, and before that we heard Feed Your Love with Drunk Drive, Don't Do It, I Am Fern, and now we have Bug Michigan with Wing and Shell.

0: quartet Yin-Yin are crossing oceans to bring their new album, Yatta, to the Tuning Fork this November.
1: Somewhere between a Tokyo dance floor, a Bangkok funk club, and an Italian disco, Yin-Yin found their sound. And now they're bringing it to Aotearoa for the first time.
0: Yin-Yin, live at the Tuning Fork, Saturday, November 28th. Tickets at moshdix.co.nz.
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9: 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Balls. Thank you.
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10: 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We also have the Dirty Tones at the Clarin. Free entry for that one with Charles James Walker and Stephen Tawaniga. We also have Trepidations Carving Back the Light at Whammy Public Bar with Roy Irwin and the Bright Ideas, and that is free entry. And that's the events for Tuesday and Wednesday. And for Thursday, we have Pacific Dance Festival 2026 at Mangere Arts Center, Ngātohu o Uenuku. 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

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This is the Morning Glory Show with myself, Fern. We just heard Ornamental Ben with Should Have Worn a Helmet, and before that we heard Earth to Xena with End of the World. Now we have The Sour with Hex.

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And before that, we had The Ideas with Shell and Cold Water Blues. 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

You're tuned into the Morning Glory Show with myself, Farron, on 95 BFM. We just heard Elliot and Vincent with Slow Burner, and before that we heard Nah Noise with Open the Door. Now we have A Ways to Uprise from Coretta.

95 BFM, we just heard Have It Your Way by Sia, spelled S-E-R-E. And before that, we heard Earth, spelled I-R-T-H, with Solar Bark. 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

95 BFM, this is the Morning Glory Show with myself, Fern, here till 1. We just heard Sheepdog and Wolf with Guessing, and before that we heard Mountain Time by Thing. Now we have Impressionistic by Waterfalls.

95 BFM, we just heard Savor My Love featuring Rachel Clark by Jonathan Bree. Before that, we heard Putorino Arokatori by Hirini Melbourne. And before that, we heard Waterfalls with Impressionistic. Now we have Androgynous Lemon with Honeypot.

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